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1: Well, here is James Galway playing his flute with his friends Monica Huggett, Sarah Cunningham, and Philip Mole in Bach's Trio Sonata in G.

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1: 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Then Benjamin Zander and the BPO perform Brahms's Tragic Symphony No. 4 for the final time in their nearly 50-year career. 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
0: Well, I hope you'll make a date with us for Saturday night at 8 o'clock. We'll take you to Symphony Hall here in Boston to hear the Boston Symphony. Andras Nelson's conducting. And

0: That's the Borodin Quartet in Haydn's 33rd String Quartet.
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0: Well, I can't tell you how many pictures I've taken of the beautiful

and the Boston Symphony Orchestra. Highlights this fall include Yo-Yo Ma playing Elgar, Hilary Hahn and Seth Parker Woods performing Carlos Simon's new double concerto, and Berlioz's Symphonie Fantastique. 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

That's Cubana by Manuel de Falla with the Brazilian Guitar Quartet. Hey, if you didn't get a chance to hear the Parker String Quartet at the Museum of Fine Arts, we were there at the beautiful Impressionism and Beyond Gallery. We not only captured that concert, but we made a wonderful video telling the story of the Stradivarius that first violinist Daniel Chong was playing. It's owned by the Museum of Fine Arts, and it's

Sir, but we made a wonderful video telling the story of the Stradivarius that first violinist Daniel Chong was playing. It's owned by the Museum of Fine Arts, and it's got an incredible history. Please check that out. You'll find it at classical.org/on-demand. Here's Wagner's Siegfried Eidel with the New York Philharmonic and Pierre Boulez.

That's the Sicilienne from the Concerto for Orchestra by the American composer Kevin Putz. I think he's probably best known for his opera, The Hours.

Looking ahead to this weekend, we've got a lot of fun stuff happening on the station. Sunday night, we are in concert with the Isabella Stewart Gardner Museum and Rachel Barton Pine. We're going to hear a live recital that covers 200 years of music and features a viola d'amore that was owned by Isabella Stewart Gardner herself. That'll be Sunday night, 7 o'clock, in concert on WCRB. The Vermeer Quartet now have Dvorak's 10th String Quartet

Taya Fayer's concertino for a harp and orchestra. Julien Benet was the soloist, with Joanne Folletta conducting the Women's Philharmonic. Coming up in about 40 minutes, Alessandro Marcello's oboe concerto. He was a contemporary of Vivaldi, so not nearly as well known as him now. Shai Wozner now with Schubert's 18th Piano Sonata.

0: Schubert's 18th Piano Sonata with Shai Wassner.
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0: I'm Phil Jones. Good to

Three preludes on Welsh hymn tunes from Vaughan Williams' Household Music with the Piatti Quartet. Saturday nights, we are live from Symphony Hall with the Boston Symphony Orchestra. This week, it's an all Rachmaninoff program. Andras Nelsons conducts. We're going to get to hear Rachmaninoff's Second Symphony and Rhapsody on a Theme of Paganini with the soloist Song Jin Cho. We are live with the Boston Symphony Saturday night, 8 o'clock. Christopher Hogwood and the Academy of Ancient Music now, Mozart's 25th Symphony.

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1: Nice to be with you this early Thursday morning. I'm Phil Jones. Andrew Rangel has Bach's Third French Suite.

Wagner's Tristan and Isolde Prelude. Lauren Mazel led the Berlin Philharmonic there on WCRB. New on our YouTube channel, there is a Stradivarius violin at the Museum of Fine Arts in Boston. It's on loan to the museum on the condition that it be regularly played, even though it is about 300 years old. And you can see this amazing instrument in action with the Parker Quartet that is new on the GBH Music YouTube channel. The Tokyo String Quartet, now with violist Pinchas Zukerman joining for Beethoven's Second String Quintet.

Vincent Dundee's Songs and Dances with Jacques Lacombe, leading the Montreal Winds on Classical Radio Boston. We are looking at temperatures that could get close to 80 degrees here in Boston, though we're still over 2 hours from our sunrise in the city. Handel's 13th Concerto Grosso now with Yuli Turovsky and I Musici of Montreal.

Conductor Christian Zacharias, leading the Lausanne Chamber Orchestra and Haydn's 25th Symphony. Time now for the morning exhale, our daily chance for you to take a deep breath in, let it out slowly, just kind of center up for the day ahead. Here is the Los Angeles Guitar Quartet now. It's a piece from composer Peter Maxwell Davies, Farewell to Stromness.

0: Listen on the drive home, and Greg will treat us to a movement from Dvorak's Serenade for Strings. That's in the afternoon reset later today, just before 5 p.m.
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0: All right, then, for Thursday morning, Debussy's Petite Suite is ahead for us in just about 30 minutes. I'm

Arts, you can enjoy this performance of Debussy and Ravel string quartets from the Grammy-winning Parker Quartet. What's really cool is that violinist Daniel Chong is performing using the 1714 Stradivari violin, the same instrument likely used for the American premieres of the Debussy and Ravel quartets back in 1902 and 1906. It's literally history in his hands. Kind of amazing. Enjoy the video on Facebook or Instagram. You can find us. We're at CRB Classical. Here's pianist John Novacek.

normal lifespan of penguins in the wild. For treatment, trainers and vets are using acupuncture to help ease Pip's aging joints and movement issues. You should know that Pip stays calm during the sessions, and the result, staff report a noticeable improvement in his condition and mobility. There may be something to that acupuncture after all. Send along info on the good news story that made you smile, and we'll use it on the show. Email me, david@classical.org. Here's Jean-Pascal Tourlier now leading the Ulster Orchestra in Debussy's Petite Suite.

Debussy's Petite Suite, conductor Jean-Pascal Tourlier and the Ulster Orchestra at 99.5 WCRB, where we have Mozart's Overture from the Magic Flute that is coming right up with Academy of St. Martin in the Fields. First, though, Ensemble Caprice in Vivaldi's La Folia.

Vivaldi's La Folla from Montreal's Ensemble Caprice. We are back into the summer weather today, and that's good news. Sunny, close to 80 degrees in the warm spots later today. And use the good weather to get that last mow of the lawn in for the season a little later today. David O'Leary with Neville Mariner, an Academy of St. Martin in the Fields. Now it's the overture for Mozart's The Magic Flute.

0: It's the overture from Mozart's The Magic Flute, Neville Marriner leading Academy of St. Martin in the Fields, Classical Radio Boston. October 1st, good morning and welcome in.
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0: We have got two pieces from composer Florence Price this hour, including Nimble Feet from Dances

Gabrielli's Second Canzone, performed by the London Brass on Classical Radio Boston. Hey, thank you for starting the day with us, whether you're here in New England, you know, tuned in on 99.5, or perhaps listening elsewhere on the CRB app. With the fall membership drive these past few days, we've got a chance to hear from so many listeners who tune in other parts of the country, which is really kind of cool. Just wonderful to know that we're all enjoying this music together, wherever you are this morning. Here's James DePriest leading the Monte Carlo Philharmonic Orchestra in Faure's Masque et Bergamasque.

Cast has changed just a little bit. A few more clouds today and a little bit less sun today. No rain, though, and we'll see 75 this afternoon. Time now for Only in New England. Salem, Massachusetts, the place to be tonight. The 29th Annual Haunted Happenings Grand Parade kicks off at 6:30 in downtown Salem, kicking off the official Halloween season. It is October 1st, after all. The parade begins at Shetland Park in Salem, wraps up at Salem Common. The theme is Old School Halloween. Take that as you may. It's absolutely free for all spectators. Costumes aren't necessary, but might be kind of fun. Enjoy. Here's the Orpheus Chamber Orchestra now, the first suite from Respighi's Ancient Airs and Dances.

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1: 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We're coming up on 8 o'clock, and violinist Hilary Hahn is in our musical future. We'll enjoy Brahms' Violin Concerto on the way for us at 9 a.m. I'm David O'Leary. Here is Concerto Vocale.

Svenay Yakov's leading concerto vocale in Cavalli's Ciccone Canzone, 99.5 WCRB. I'm going to take just a second here to say thank you to you, your financial support. That's what keeps WCRB on the air. And boy, big thanks to the more than 1,300 people who made a gift of support during our fall membership drive. 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Thank you for your support. WCRB literally would not be here without you. Here's Bernard Haitink and the Concertgebouw Orchestra now, and Tchaikovsky's Italian Capriccio.

0: Oh, I'm ready for the day now. Tchaikovsky's Italian Capriccio, conductor Bernard Haitink and the Concertgebouw Orchestra. 8:16 for Thursday morning. Welcome in.
1: 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And Boston Lyric Opera, presenting Rossini's William Tell in Boston's first fully staged production in over 150 years. Playing September 25th

Antonio Soler's Sonata in D, Spanish pianist Alicia de la Rocha, at 99.5 WCRB. Just sitting down at work at this point. It's good to be along as you set up for the day. Thank you for listening on the CRB Classical app. Here is the Quebec Symphony Orchestra now with conductor Yoav Talmy and Debussy's Dance.

0: It's Bach's Third Orchestral Suite, performed by The Little Band with conductor Sigiswald Kaikin. 8:56, I'm David O'Leary. Are you a book club person? My wife is in no fewer than 3 book clubs. She's trying to bring me along. If you are a book club person, I want to pass along a gentle reminder. Eden Mae Stevenson will be along with the Book Bag Lunch a little bit later today with a book recommendation or two. She will also have Mozart's Clarinet Quintet from the Boston Symphony Chamber Players. That's today at noon.
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0: Good Thursday morning. Our first day of October will include a little bit of sun this afternoon. Not quite as bright as forecast, but sunshine and about 75 a little bit later on. Great day. And a fall-like weekend is in store as well. We thank you for being with

The London winds. That's Ligeti's third bagatelle. Hi, good morning. I mean Mae Stevenson, and I think that we deserve a Chopin piano concerto. So we're going to hear his first at 11:20, Benjamin Grosvenor's playing. Also, the Boston Symphony Chamber players are at noon with Mozart's clarinet quintet for book bag lunch. But you know you don't have to wait for Mozart on 99.5 WCRB. Here's his Paris Symphony, Claudio Abbado leading the Berlin Philharmonic.

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From Gluck's Orpheus and Eurydice, that's Heir of the Furies. Mark Minkowski leading the musicians of the Louvre. It's time for Book Bag Lunch. I'm Eden May Stevenson, and there's an event tonight that I think

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I'm Eden Mae Stevenson. Thanks for hanging out. This is WCRB. The third movement from Mahler's Fourth Symphony. Here's Seiji Ozawa and the Boston Symphony Orchestra.

0: The third movement from Mahler's Fourth Symphony, the BSO, led by Seiji Ozawa. And the Boston Symphony played Mahler's absolutely wild Seventh Symphony last weekend. It was awesome. And you can still hear it on demand right now at classical.org.
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1: 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Gil Rose conducts McDowell's La Mia, Amy Beach's powerful Jephthah's Daughter, featuring soprano Sarah Coburn, and the Boston premiere of George Chadwick's comic opera, The Padrone. 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
0: I'm Eden Mae Stevenson. Thanks so much for having me. It's been a delight, as always. And Greg Farisi has

0: Beethoven's Fourth Piano Concerto featuring pianist Christian Zacharias and Hans Vonk leading Staatskapelle Dresden.
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0: Just about 5 minutes past 2 o'clock Thursday afternoon. Thanks for tuning in. I'm Greg Farisi. Coming up in half an hour, Mozart's Sinfonia Concertante and Haydn's The Lark. That's coming up a little later today. Wynton Marsalis plays the trumpet here with the English Chamber Orchestra and conductor Raymond Lepard with Pachelbel's Canon.

Purcell, Zebdelazer Suite. That's the Freiburg Baroque Orchestra led by Thomas Engelbrock. This Sunday on WCRB, in concert with the Isabella Stewart Gardner Museum, Rachel Barton Pine plays a recital on violin and viola d'amore, including the Gardner Museum's 1770s viola d'amore. You can learn more about this.

0: Fox 3rd Brandenburg Concerto, that's Ibarrachisti and conductor Diego Fasolis.
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encouraged Grieg to write something else. Instead, Grieg arranged the overture into a piano duet, submitted it to a competition, and won, with Gada on the judges panel, no less. Here's that piece performed by the Iceland Symphony Orchestra, Grieg's In Autumn Overture. Petri Zachary conducts.

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0: Just about 5 o'clock here in Boston. I'm Greg Farisi. Thanks for having me with you this afternoon.

Uccellini's La Bergamasca with Maurice Steger and his ensemble. I've got your trivia question for you in 20 minutes. Right now, Mozart's 14th piano concerto. Christian Zacharias is at the piano, joined by the Lausanne Chamber Orchestra.

Mozart's 14th Piano Concerto. That's Christian Zacharias and the Lausanne Chamber Orchestra. It's 5:23. Well, I've got your trivia question here. Well, the Red Sox are done for the season after being swept by the Yankees last night, but I guess October letdowns are nothing new to Red Sox fans.

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1: Just shy of 6 o'clock here in Boston. Greg Farisi here with you. 72 degrees out still here on this nice October evening for you. Wagner's The Ride of the Valkyries here. Klaus Tennstedt leads the Berlin Philharmonic.

Wagner. Tomorrow, we've got a fan favorite Friday. Did you get to vote for your favorite fall music? 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And make sure you're listening tomorrow night, 6, for this week's fan favorite. Telemann's Trumpet Concerto in D here. Mark Bennett plays the trumpet, joined by the English concert and conductor Trevor Pinnock.

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1: I'm Kathy Fuller. Thank you so much for listening to WCRB. So nice to find you there. I'm hoping to brighten up your first night of October with some great music. Coming up in just half an hour, gorgeous serenity thanks to Foray. His Pavane is on the way. And at 8:25, it's Dvorak's Piano Concerto with András Schiff. Right now, the Emerson String Quartet plays all eight parts of Felix Mendelssohn's Octet for Strings.

0: 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Explore the story of Katherine Lee Bates and watch From Sea to Shining Sea tonight at 10 on GVH2.
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